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0: 602 Elk Drive, in the apartment 1. 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

469, 458. 600 South Boyer at Championship Park. 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

0: for a cup. Well, where is the exact thing at?
1: The ping was at the baseball field on the very east side. It's going to be the smaller field, not the bigger one.
0: Ethan 4? Did he give any type of description at all?
1: Negative.
0: Is it just a 911 phone, or can you call him back?
2: Phone call. I was trying to get more information out of him, but he hung up before I could get any other information.

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0: St. Vincent Medic, St. Vincent Medic. First City Recovery, 310 West Taylor, 310 West Taylor, reference at 50-year-old male, subject rising his blood alcohol content, keeps rising. He's going through the side door. First City Recovery, 310 West Taylor, same as the
1: medic. Medic one.
0: One. Medic 22, you could go back in service.
2: Tonight.

0: First City Recovery called back. They advised that we could disregard the medics. The subject is leaving and refusing any help.
1: Medic 1 clear in service.
0: 10-4.

0: break up with. Nobody seems to have any idea what's going on. Probably just a prank. Can't be telling.
1: That's my thing.

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0: 69, Kokomo, 1029.
1: 69, go ahead.
0: Bradley and Bradley, 1578.
1: Sixty-nine, just confirming the date of birth was 10/5/78.
0: 1/5/78.
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I'm not showing anything for Kevin Bradley. 1578, but an RMS, I'm showing possible signal 40. 1 with the date of birth, 1/15/78.

465, 473. 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

0: 73, how many calls have you gotten on the shots fired?
1: One, but I believe my partner received one earlier. Somebody called us by the 1,000 block of South Calumet. There was fireworks going off.
0: I'm clear, thanks.

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Anjuman, Anjuman, 1031 South Wall, 1031 South Wall, for small outside fires coming through from the backyard. 1031 South Wall, Anjuman.

450, 469. In reference to a welfare check, like the playground, it's me across the street. It's me on a black female, wearing a blanket and pink PJ pants. Plain of ice seems to be 1056. 3611, Bradford Court.

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1: Did he point at anyone, or is he just carrying it?
2: I can't advise that he was just carrying it and trying to hide it, but the complaint is with maintenance. He advised that he saw the call from earlier in the area and was concerned.
1: Clear. 58, go for 73.
0: Thank you, Mr. Greg.

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2: Canary 3464. Yeah, with an open storage unit. The number on it is J John 49.

County 3464. Appear to have been tampered with. However, there's no lock on it. I just secured it.

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Can I get a 2729 out of New York? I'm just going to give you the number 650-523-477.

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1: 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I'm signal 27, Davis Webster, no plate, Toyota, Highlander, white.

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0: Nearly 2-1 us. 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
1: Well, 7-9, go ahead.
0: What's your point?
1: Altona Dixon.
0: Jet 4, you're a lot closer than I am.
1: Just 43. Sounds like it's going to be the juveniles that live on 220 South. Had problems with it a lot recently.
2: Yeah, I'm clear.

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1: We're on 23 now. County Center for 107. Just mark it down as summons.

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0: 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Washington, as you are.
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0: Charles John Lincoln. Pullman Elementary. 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

0: 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Is that East 41?
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0: Athletics, 2301 North Plate, 2301 North Plate, reference to 75-year-old male, possibly having a heart attack. 2301 North Plate, Engine 3, same as the medics.
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0: 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It was someone's vehicle. 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

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We're going to go with Dixon and Lincoln. David, Queen Frank 751. 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
1: 386, I'm clear. Would you like me to start you another?
2: Six, passing 800 east in Howard County. Eastbound on 26, passing 800 east in Howard County. It's going to be a possible 1055 all over the roadway, swerving back and forth. License plate bearing Frank Charles Adam, 328, comes back to 2013 Lincoln, blue and collar, out of Muncie, Indiana. Possible 1055 eastbound on 26 from 800 east in Howard County. If found, hold a via 30 Howard County dispatch at 2320.
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0: So yeah, that time will be mapped yet as well. We'll be in route 65 right now for 42.

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Burlington First Responders, 1300 Fairway Drive. 1300 Fairway Drive, elderly male, sick and vomiting. 1300 Fairway Drive, Burlington First Responders, second page, 0055.

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0: We marked 110 as custody, and then certified results are going to be 236. I'll be 10-8 if I get everything in my folder. Check that. I gotta run to 1807 South Cortland to drop off keys for subject to lizard.

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0: 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Mileage is 39218.
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0: 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Edward George Boyd, 442.
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0: six of my fucking Metro Mail. I've won Webster and Richmond.
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2: 477, Cook. My mail was 61.
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2: Pinkle.
0: 4729. Last name is Dills, D-I-L-L-S. First name Ray, date of birth 78, 16, and 90.
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1: 479.
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0: 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So four white cars empty.
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Four 470.

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0: Feeder into the area of Alto and Dixon. Reference to a 1046. One of the 5 feet, there's a large amount of debris in the intersection. Just like it checked out. Alto and Dixon.

0: 41, because my 470 is 10-6. Somebody else want to take that call?
1: 76 will take care of it.
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0: Summit Salon Academy, 1012 South Reed. 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
1: 77. Kokomo, I'll get that.
0: 86, I'm clear. 79, 70, 70, you guys can disregard.
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0: 477. That's the area of Apperson and Carter. In reference to a neighborhood disturbance. 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Apperson and Carter.
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0: east, 00 north south, 1300 east, 00 north south for debris in the roadway. 1300 east, 00.

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0: 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Appears to have been a chair at some point. Clear, I'll be tonight.
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2: Stand by for 28.
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0: 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They're code 9 currently.
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0: 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South Delphus, 1025 South Delphus, on a fall. Same with the medics, 1045, 1045 South Delphus, on a fall.
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0: 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Everything's code 9. I'll be 10-8 and route back to the school.
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You get any calls on a Jeep broke down near on North and Buckeye? 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

0: 340. East Markland at Walgreens for a fraud report. East, 500 North. 432-371.
1: Check. County, Latino.
0: 71?
2: I don't...
0: SN 1927, West Madison. CC just received a video from a neighbor that showed a masked subject attempting to climb over her fence. 1927, West Madison. Okay, now you want me to check the scene?
1: That's fine. 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
0: Okay.

0: 71. 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
1: Got an 84. I'm in route 429's location. I was on a different channel.

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1: Yeah, I'm out on the highway.
2: 29, are you clear? 77's en route.
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0: We reported that last night. I'm just wanting to check and make sure it's a, if it's a new or old problem, if they've been there or not.
1: One time.
0: All right, because we called them about 2 a.m. I'd like to think they would have been there and taken care of it by now, but

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1: They did not specify.

0: 72, 74, we lost stuff at the courthouse.
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2: I'm disconnected also.
0: 72, Lisa. I just got kicked off.
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0: 58, kind of usually. I sent it

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1: 34-73.

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0: 10-4.

0: 420 Kokomo. I'll be able to 1046 on Markland.
1: What was your cross with Markland?
0: Apperson.
1: Apperson.
2: I'm going to be in the alley at the rear of Greentown Market on a water main break. I'm waiting for the street department to arrive. I've made notifications.
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3: 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I'll be picking up one.
4: 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Can you log me out, please?
1: We're in, D.O.
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0: Can you start me at 1051?
1: Four twenty.

0: 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We're on Markland Westbound Lane, just east of Apperson.
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2: 13. Can you advise my computer's still down?
0: I'm sorry, it's a white female, black shirt, blonde hair at the corner. She said somebody stole her money, but Clayton was a passerby and didn't have much more information.
1: Urgent, if you're not close, I'll check it out.
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0: Not sure what it is, but she's at the speedway and she just, there was an incident of indecent exposure now.
1: 44.

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0: Yeah, thank you.
2: 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What is it?
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3: Perfect. 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
0: 1126 East Walnut, 1126 East Walnut. For a juvenile that was bit by a canine earlier this morning. The complaint was like to speak with an officer now. They're refusing a 1052. It's 1126 East Walnut.
1: Someone.
0: 420.
1: 420.
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1: 420.
2: 73-10, I'm going 10-8. I have to come back in a little bit. She's not working right now.

0: Anjouan Telfmo, we're in the area. Can you repeat that location, please?
1: They said it was in the alley between Armstrong and Webster, but they couldn't advise north or south of Havens.

0: 404 Kokomo. I'm out at Holiday Mobile, lot 291 on a home visit. And I'll be transporting a juvenile from this location to Bonnier Middle. I've got beginning.
1: Good.
0: 79276, and you can do ending as plus one.
2: Andrew wants off. Yeah, go ahead.
3: We do have a power line in the alleyway. It's going to be just to the west of Armstrong, the first alleyway west of that. It'll be the south side alley. It's a small tree limb. Probably need to notify Duke of this. Trash trucks can't get through. Cars are. There's no immediate hazard right now. We just want to let them know. Engine 1 back to service.
0: 420 Kokomo, channel 2 for them, please.
1: 420.

0: Region 1, did you say the north side? No, you said south side, didn't you?
1: Yes, sir. 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
0: Yeah, all right.

0: Cat 3472.
1: 3472.
0: 1021 Burr Oak Court. Summons.
1: 10-4.

0: Howard Medics. Howard Medics, 1045 South Delphus, 1045 South Delphus for 65-year-old male.
1: That's all right.
0: No injuries. It's 1045 South Delphus for Howard.
2: Ambulance 54.
0: Five four.

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1: Is the CAD down?
0: Yep.
1: Can I get the address again, please?
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0: Can you check the area of Southway and 931? Check the welfare of a female in a green shirt walking northbound. She was in a 1016 with a subject in a Dodge minivan. She's walking northbound on 931 from Southway.
1: Southway, was it a Monroe minivan?
0: Yes.
1: If you're going to orders, which way? Williams, Sears, and Tabitha Sears.

0: 4420, just 43. I just got another call. She's apparently right in front of Howard right now.
1: Clear.

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1: Medic, 21.
0: Just so you know, if you weren't clear, ambulance 24 is in a 1,000 block south. Inch one information.
2: In the area.
0: Traffic. Yeah, just so you know, there's two ambulance runs. Yours is in the 1200 block. There's also one in the 1000 block, just so you don't get to the wrong one.
3: Thank you.
0: Yep.

0: 7 criminal. Animal control has already initiated the case. I'll be 10-8.
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1: No, sir, it wasn't.
0: All right.

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0: 322 East Jackson at Jackson Street Commons for a welfare check. Signal 8 in the front with the director and we'll give you further. Is that Jackson Street Commons? There's one.

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0: Vendor 2, 2635 North Apperson. 2635 North Apperson, a 28-year-old female, that's ill. Vendor 2, 26335. 2635 North Apperson on a 28-year-old female, that's ill. Vendor 2.
1: Medic 2.
2: 1356. 21356.
0: So 20 weeks pregnant.
3: Medic 2 is clear.

0: 420 Kokomo. If you get a call about a 1046 Highland North, he's pushed off the roadway with his hazard lights on. He's got somebody to come help him.
1: Bye now.

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1: It's not connecting to the CAT itself. 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
0: So. 72, is it the same for you?

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0: 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If you don't mind taking care of that.
1: 10-4, let me drop these people off and I'll be there.
0: Thanks.
1: Okay, G7, 1023 at Subway. Any mileage when you're ready?
2: Greentown 7.
1: 21,362, 21362. 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
2: No, affirmative. 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
0: Appreciate it. Thank you.
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2: Paramedic ambulance 11, Howard Medic, hydration station, 113 North Maple, 113 North Maple, in reference to a 52-year-old female with low blood sugar. 113 North Maple at the hydration station, ambulance 11, Howard Medic.

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2: 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She's going to be sitting there for just a little bit. I'll be 10-8.
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0: 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I know he was transported there, one of the two, a couple days ago from here.

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0: 72, that's affirmative for St. V. He is currently there.
1: District 3. Engine 6, District 3, 1604 South Goyer, 1604 South Goyer on a gas odor in a residence. Engine 6, District 3, 1604, 1604 South Goyer, gas odor in a residence.
0: Negative.
2: Ten four. Can you go to two?
0: Affirmative.

0: Coastal Ministry.
1: County Ambulance 11. Do you have a medic coming this way also?
2: Affirmative.
1: Tell them they can disregard. I didn't realize that you dispatched one also. We're stable. I'm going to sign an SOR.
2: Medic 21, are you clear on the disregard?
0: Medic 3, did you have traffic? Yeah, okay.
3: 21 to service.
2: 21.
4: Yeah, we're going to tonight now.
3: That's okay, boo-boo.
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1: 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And you have the phone number for the Howard Maddox office or area?

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1: Actually, just heard 371.
2: Okay.
1: Last time on this disregard, 72, just call me.
0: Six, got one.
1: Engine 6.
0: Has Nitsko been notified?

0: 29, I'm sorry, it's you again.
1: I'm clear, I'll give it to you.
0: Thank you.
2: Can I inform still? District 3 on scene.
0: 3. It is 545-62-545-62.

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0: clear from last second service refusal.
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0: Show me, I will see us 27.

0: County, she said. Any case number?
1: That number is going to be 3333.
0: Thank you.
1: District 3.
2: Go ahead.
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0: 1023, 1024 at KFC. She's actually at home, so I'll be in her at the Sharpsville momentarily. And were you able to get the phone number for the Howard Medic area?
1: 776-8479.
0: Thank you.
1: 73.

0: 77, you have made contact.
1: 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He has no keys or anything on him.
0: Okay, go to 2.
2: District 3, go on.
3: District 3.
2: Because we are getting readings, Engine 6 has been on scene 7 minutes ago. Arrives. I'll be back in service.
3: 10-4.

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0: Can you assist the in-home at 2909 Sheila, Apartment B, reference to possible escape and welfare check?

0: Okay, 3472.
1: 3472.
0: 176 is going to stand by here with the attorney. Locksmith is in route. I'll be 10-8 for a few minutes, and then once the locksmith gets here, then I'll come back and assist him clearing the residence.
1: 3472.

0: 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We can hear her GPS on the opposite side of the door, so we don't know if she is needing a welfare check or she's not here.
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4: Sorry.
1: I'm going to be en route to this address. That'd be great.
0: Contact with her work. She is en route from Casey's.
2: So do you still need units or?
0: Affirmative. At this time, she's going to be escaped.

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2: Is she at work at Casey's? Do I need to go there and hear?
3: We made contact. She was actually the one that picked up the phone, but we can still hear her GPS inside the apartment, so you could go 76 there. We also will need the GPS.
2: Is it the one off, Webster?

0: what's her name?
1: It's going to be Jennifer Jennings. She also goes by Jennifer Trueblood. Date of birth 9/15/80. She's 5'3", blonde hair, blue eyes.

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Plasma Howard Medic, 1732 South Market, 1732 South Market. Reference to 73-year-old male that has fallen, is too weak to get back up. Possibly has an infection that's making him fall. 1732 South Market for Howard Medic.

0: CS 27. She's left and supposedly headed your way. County CS 27, I think she just rolled up.
1: Okay, sir.

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0: 74-72.
1: I just got a call from them. They've got a subject in the building in the planning commission on the first floor.
2: Okay. 72-C-134, I'm 23. The subject is Trifonia Henderson.
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0: 72, we're code 9, he is leaving.
1: 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Do you need me to continue? I'm at J and Markland.
2: 41.
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3: Yeah.
2: We should let me training at TC.
4: Negative, just let me names.
1: Okay,

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1: County receiver.
0: Okay.

0: 5877. To leave me around for sure.
1: Sorry. I couldn't hear you.
0: You still need me in route to Sheila?
1: Hey, I'll handle it.
0: Clark County, Tennessee.
2: Have
0: 72, you need me in route. With you?
3: The locksmith should be getting there any time. We're just going to clear it and be tonight. Thank you, though.
4: Cookmo, Howard Medic, ambulance 24 request should be en route to 1732 South Market, 1732 South Market for Howard Medic.
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4: 22.

0: Kokomo Howard Medic, Ladder 4, Howard Medic, Ladder 4, 2207 Carmelita Boulevard, 2207 Carmelita Boulevard, reference to a 72-year-old female, says she's having a heart attack, she's taken one nitro, no relief, 2207 Carmelita Boulevard for Ladder 4, Howard Medic.
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0: NIPSCO arrived on scene and took care of the issue. We'll be back in service.
1: 10-4.
2: 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What time did I call custody?
1: Stand by. I show detention at 1357.
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0: 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Can you run a 1027 for me and triple I and put it in my folder, please?
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0: When available, can I get my on-scene time for Sheila Drive?
1: Yeah,

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1: Ten four, thank you.

Kokomo, Saint Vincent Medic, 2200 South Dixon, 2200 South Dixon Road at Wellbrook of Kokomo, room 234, reference to an 81-year-old female, low blood pressure, dizzy and weak. She is conscious and breathing at this time. 2200 South Dixon at Wellbrook of Kokomo, room 234 for Saint Vincent Medic.

0: 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We'll take the Willbrook Road.
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0: 480. Home in Lincoln. It's going to be just southwest in the woods. Reference to homeless people setting up camp. Home in Lincoln, southwest by the trail.
1: 69.
0: 480.
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2: 4-3 Hong Kong, myself, 49 and 6. They're going to be 10-6 for a few.
0: 10. Thirty-one, can go to Shamsu.

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1: 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She'll be standing by there.
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1: 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Do you have a time frame on that report? I can just add it at my H if it's going to be later.
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0: Kokomo Statements of Medic 408 South Washington, 408 South Washington at Silver Birch. Be room 321. 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
1: I was going to have to get your key fob for fuel. 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
0: 6 is clear.

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Would you notate no rep responded and they're not taking calls? I'm 10-8.

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2: Attention all Kokomo, Howard County Unit, standby for Investigate 4. Investigate 4, a possible road rage incident. It's going to be southbound on US 31 on the Toby Pike exit, exit 166. Complete advice, it's going to be a black vehicle with blue headlights, unknown 28. That vehicle is following the complainant, honking his horn, getting real close to his vehicle. It is, he's still being followed. Southbound on US 31 from the Toby Pike exit, exit 166. If located, hold an advice authority of dispatch 1522.

0: reference to the investigative board of the complaint. I advise the complainant to get off at the Markland exit. He's heading westbound on Markland now. Complainant advised that that black vehicle is still currently following him.
1: Seven twenty-four East Center Road. Reference to a 36-year-old female feeling dizzy, vomiting. She cannot hear and is very disoriented. Unknown medical issue. 724 East Center Road for Howard Medic, Engine 2.

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0: 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Thank you.
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0: 34-100, just 43. The plane is now going northbound on 931 from Markland. I did advise him if he's able to drive to the station because that other vehicle is still following him, honking his horn and everything.
1: Clear. All right, Markland leads.

0: 100. He's now going westbound on Carter from 931.
1: Clear. Parkland, I'm drunk.
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3: Okay.

0: you're not westbound on Superior from Squaw.
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0: 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He's now at Amberson and Superior, so westbound.
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0: 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Would you fill me out on an additional at St. Vincent reference on our eviction on 3 East?
1: That vehicle. East out of the library, 904, Edward Nor Adam.
2: Four 3 1 tonight.
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0: 472. 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

Kokomo, Statements at Medic, 2233 West Jefferson, 2233 West Jefferson at Northwoods Village. Going to be room 128, reference to a 74-year-old male that had a large bowel movement that was all blood. 2233 West Jefferson, Northwoods Village, room 128, for Statements at Medic.

0: Brady.
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0: 700 North Washington, on First Street, reference to a white female wearing a pink and purple plaid shirt, going around looking in cars. They believe it's suspicious. 2700 North Washington, last seen on First Street.
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0: St. Patrick's Church. CP's going to be on the south side of the church in a black Honda, reference to an issue with his wife being combative. She does have dementia. No weapons. 1204 North Armstrong, St. Patrick's Church.
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2: Six nine 23, ending +2.

0: Attention all Kokomo Howard County units, stand by for an attempt to locate. Kokomo Howard County units, attempt to locate runaway Grace Beatty, date of birth 1-1-2011. She's going to be a biracial female, approximately 5'3", 181 pounds, brown over brown. Also has a tattoo on her left arm. Lost in the area of 9/11 South Purdom, left northbound on foot, wearing a black sweatshirt and green pants. If located, hold and advise, KPD 480, dispatch is clear at 1545.
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0: County 3466. I'll be out at 1046 in front of the dad camp. Code 9 will remain.
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0: 304 South Purdom, Moody Cycles for a VIN check.
1: For it. I got more tonight.
2: County 3466, be today. Vehicle jump started and on its way.
1: Thirty-four sixty-six.

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1: 10-4.
2: CO 28.
0: Down A 3466.
2: B6.
0: All right, Lincoln at 931, just remove a trailer gate from the middle of the road. Anybody calls saying they're missing it.
2: Fifth floor.

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0: 200 east, 200 south for 1050, minor PI. 200 east, 200 south.
2: South. 200 east, 200 south, reference to 1050 PI. I believe it's going to be minor, no entrapment. 200 east, 200 south for engine 2, rescue on hard medic.
0: 472. 1933 South Washington, 1933 South Washington for a male subject having a 1096 episode, hearing voices, negative on weapons. 1933 South Washington, I'll find you another unit.
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1: Six nine sixty. One of you can disagree.
2: 69 will continue.
1: 60 disagree.
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0: Okay. 431.
2: 431.
0: Female wearing a black shirt, jeans, and black socks, sitting in the middle of the road, not moving for traffic. We've had a couple calls.
2: Clear and rough. 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
3: It was Greentown 7, is 41.
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0: 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It's at the bank. Can you see if you can handle that over TX? If not, just let me know.
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1: Tom, out of motion, 504.
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1: David Paul Union, 316. We put them both in 69's folder.
0: Oh. Everett Johnson, the third. 10-12-89.
3: Sushi's just going both tonight. 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
1: He is signal 80. He's on trespass for several places, but not there.

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1: 7. 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
0: I tried to call that CP a couple different times and they're not picking up.

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0: North in Purdom, WTPI, North in Purdom.
1: Clear. 31 clear, I'm close, file being route.
0: I'm clear. 66, you can disregard.
1: Clear, I'll continue until 72 gets there.
0: Kokomo engine 3, same as at medic, engine 3, same as at medic, north in Purdom for 1050 PI, north in Purdom for engine 3, same as at medic. Martins.

0: We're clear.
1: 31, Coco, 1023.
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2: I'm clear. 66, 72, clear.
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0: Oh, sorry, sorry, sorry, sorry, met de Piri aan.
1: En dat zijn just...
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3: I'm just going to go and I'll take care of that first.
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0: No, sorry, I was just helping out 31.
1: Oh, okay.

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0: Seventy four was 49.

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2: 431 Kokomo, 1051, owner request Martins. 20 is going to be disabled plate, Charles 412, Frank Queen.

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1: Yes, ma'am.
2: Four 31.
3: Still need me? Clear 72 Kokomo tonight.
0: .472, .466.
3: 72.
0: .216 West Walnut, reference to a male subject laying in front of the main entrance at this location. Ongoing issue. 216 West Walnut.
3: 66, we'll take care of it.
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1: Sunny Towers 200 East Taylor, 4 Peepaw. 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Complainant wouldn't go to the station so she could see the injuries. 200 East Taylor, Sunny Towers, 4 Peepaw.

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0: Paler Fire, be en route. 4679 North, 400 West in Tipton County. 4679 North, 400 West in Tipton County. Requesting few units to assist on a bond check barn fire. I think it was 500 gallons of fuel tank. 4679 North, 400 West in Tipton County. Paler Fire.
1: Paler Fire, clear on the call.
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1: Good.
0: I'm having some CAD issues. Can you put me on a direct patrol on the Healing Room Ministries? I'll be tonight.
2: No. Getting reports of a white female in a black shirt and jeans running out in front of cars again. Washington, Barkville.
0: No.
3: 31, quick, I'll be in around again since I couldn't find her the first time.
2: Okay. Do you want 49 to continue?
3: He doesn't have to. I can take care of it. I'm cutting.
1: The only thing I got is Healing Hands Therapy Stall. What was the New Mexican?
0: 4174 South, 1330 East.
1: Fifth one.

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0: Okay. Okay. 1968, 1968.
1: Thank you.
0: Thirty-one. She's at North End Tire and Auto on the lot.
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0: 431 Coach Mojo. Did we already run into Angela Breedlove today?
1: Up to 480 at a trailer court. Yeah.
0: He sent me a transport for an EDO.
1: And it close to the area of 2105 North Washington.
0: 49 on the last outside. Jefferson.

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1: 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It's going to be referenced to barn fire. 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
0: 400 north and 500 east. Check for a male subject there in high GP terrain. He's in the middle of the road screaming and banging steering wheel. Possibly had some type of 1096 episode. 400 north, 500 east.
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0: 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I sent me already let St. Vito for us.
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0: Go ahead.
1: I've got a theft call pending out in Greentown. It's a TX only. Can we just hold that till the other two units are 10-8?
0: I can go ahead and take care of it.
1: Okay. It's a theft of multiple tools that occurred at 408 Harvey Drive. I have the TX number if you want it.
0: From the CAD.
1: 10-4.

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1: 443.
0: Just a complaint at 107 South Washington, the Lafayette Pain Center. Reference to a road rage incident that occurred at Markland in Washington. They have video. They're wanting to speak with an officer. Standing by at 107 South Washington.
1: I am clear.
0: From 43, the 28 returns to a John James out of Logan Sport on a white Kia Telluride. Just 43.
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0: beacon signaling with deputies Barbenstein male subject unconscious. 400 North, 500 East. Same as the medics, ambulance 11. Medic 3, just 43, deputies advised that Narcan was deployed.
1: 10-4,

0: 431 Kokomo Bay with a group of five.
1: Just one. You want another?
2: I'm close. Where are you at?
1: Status.
0: Okay. North side of Grace Kirk, Washington Mulberry.
2: 10-4, I'll be in route.
3: 72-8, I'll be in route as well.
0: Local check on Ricky Cox. And another one on Dustin McElvaney.
1: Boom.
4: Is he that McElvaney subject with a female named Charlotte?
0: Now the other one's Brittany. I'm trying to figure out a last name.
1: Okay, 31,
0: there was a signal 80. What about Jason Spidell? Yeah. Another one on a Deidra, D-E-I-D-R-A, Merritt, two R's and two T's.
5: Yeah, I got a conscious one.
1: I'll signal any.
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0: County 101, can I get a RMS number?
1: Well, one, that number is going to be 964-00964.
0: And 4.
2: Tanker 401 County, are they on a certain fire ground?
3: 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We're sending units to go to fire ground 1.
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0: 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County to car 81. Are you on fireground 1? Responding to Tiffin County to go to fireground 1.
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1: White oval tablet with a slit down the middle, 7-5.
2: Okay. 443 football, 1023. They at the intersection of 5 East and 4 or are they in the parking lot of the church?
1: 415 of 85.
0: Stand by.
2: County, show love. Thanks.
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0: 10-4.
4: Harrison Base to Harrison 201 on fire ground 1.
0: Well,
4: 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You need anything else?
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0: We'll be transporting one St. Vincent Medical Board, non-emergent.

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1: King 10-9, the rest.
2: Non-emergent, medical on board.
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0: 480 Kokomo, she got it back. 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
1: 480.
0: .474, I'm 10-23. Any mileage, 93707.
2: .72-23. 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
1: I was speaking with the property representative. I'm just now leaving.

0: County, engine 21 arriving on scene.
1: Investigate 4, signal 23, vehicle heading northbound on 931 from 31 south split. Northbound on 931 from 31 south split. Going to be a dark colored Dodge Caravan. 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It's located home advised 40 of dispatch 1757.

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1: 6.
0: Sixtieth on the very southeast corner of that complex.
1: 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Thank you.

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Engine 1, same thing for medic. 1244 South Belfast, 1244 South Belfast for a 64-year-old male that's had a seizure. He's now being combative. 1244 South Belfast for Engine 1, same thing for medic. Thank you.

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1: Do you want me to put you on for 2-5 now?
0: Just...
1: I'll show you out for 2-5 also. Your status.
0: Now, where am I?
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0: 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Currently shoplifting. LP was trying to get ready to apprehend them. 1920 East Marlin at Walmart. I'll get you the unit.
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2: 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I don't think 10-8.

0: Howard Medic, Howard Medic, Green Rock 2211 North Main, 2211 North Main, for a 74-year-old male, possible UTI. He's been unable to urinate. 2211 North Main for Howard Medic.
1: Kokomo, Medic 22.
0: Medic 22.
1: Ambulance 24, Medic 21 are out of county and we're on a local.
0: I'm clear. I still showed Ambulance 24 in service. My apologies.

Engine 3, being route 2211 North Main, 2211 North Main, for a 74-year-old male, possible UTI, he's been unable to urinate, has no medics available at this time. 2211 North Main, engine 3.

0: Howard County from San.
1: Davis, anyone being route 2211 North Main and Kokomo, 2211 North Main and Kokomo, reference a 74-year-old male, possible UTI, has been unable to urinate. 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

0: Rescue 1, Ladder 4, Howard Medics. Rescue 1, Ladder 4, Howard Medics. Be en route to 1701 Boca Raton, 1701 Boca Raton, versus a 1050 PI. It's going to be a Ford truck versus a bicyclist. The bicyclist is alert and conscious, some abrasions. 1701 Boca Raton for Rescue 1, Ladder 4, Howard Medics.
1: 6450, just 43, it doesn't involve a bicyclist. They're just reporting small abrasions.
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